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Stacey with you on your overnights. Let's do this. Starting up the show. Starting up the lava lamp as well. It's always in odd shapes that I don't even want to describe until it heats up. But setting the mood here. Thanks for hanging out in the overnight.

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We've got chances for you to win this Metallica M72 World Tour experience. 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That's opening night, in fact. And you'd get to be in the snake pit. 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

Dayton's Rock Station, 104.7 WTUE. And just like that, Scorpions had to postpone a lot of their 2026 dates, three of which were in Mexico and that eight-date Las Vegas residency that even I was looking forward to and I wasn't going. So these shows

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Thanks for hanging out, Stacey, with you on your Wednesday. Unless you want to hang on Tuesday, that's your prerogative. Pearl Jam, Better Man.

104.7 WTUE. Thanks for hanging out. It's Stacey with you in a new documentary chronicling Def Leppard, their rise from Sheffield to total global stardom. And a lot of never-before-seen footage. So the documentary, Long Live Def Leppard, is supposed to hit theaters early 2020.

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Thanks for hanging out, Stacy, with you. One of my favorite series of all time, Freaks and Geeks. It was just one standalone season. It was perfect. This is the theme song.

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1: Thanks for hanging out. It's Stacy with you. Alice in Chains, their 30th anniversary of the MTV Unplugged live album, just got a reissue as of Friday. 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

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Thanks for hanging out. It's Stacy with you. On Friday of this week, October 2nd, it will mark 9 years since we lost Tom Petty.

104.7 WTUE. It's Stacy. And if you haven't seen the new Chili Peppers documentary, it's not necessarily a Chili Peppers documentary. It's called The Rise of the Red Hot Chili Peppers, our brother Hillel. But Flea and Anthony Kiedis, all they really had to do with it was just being interviewed. And they talk a lot about Hillel Slovak, original guitarist of the Chili Peppers. That is on Netflix.

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You dig? 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
2: 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Thanks for hanging out. 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
1: Thanks for hanging out. It's Stacy with you. I don't know a whole lot of country music, but I do know that Carrie Underwood is the one that slashes tires. Yep. She is reportedly working on a rock project of her own with the guidance of Axl Rose.
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Bon Jovi Lotto. Oh, what if you could, like, bet on getting a date with him? I feel like that would go over well. But New Jersey Lottery, they're going to be featuring Bon Jovi on a new line of scratch-off tickets. Wow. He's just going to show his million-dollar smile and say, baby, you living on a prayer. Okay. That starts October 5th. So $5 for the scratch-off. You could win. Cash prizes up to $20,000. Okay. By the way, Stacey the DJ, no, not a proponent of scratch-offs.

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94.7 WTUE. Linkin Park, that documentary going to be in theaters tonight, here Wednesday night. The first of a couple different showings. Next one would be Saturday, October 3rd, if you can't make it.

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1: You asked for it, you got it. More Bob and Tom. 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
2: We're going to check in with Allie Breen. There she is. We have comedian Allie Breen joining us. You're actually at home in New York City.
3: I'm in New York City. Yep, back at home.
4: All right.
2: And do you know Derek?
5: Yeah, we met.
3: We actually have done the show together before. Yeah.
2: All right.
3: I'm excited to have him back. I think he gave some great advice.
5: Yeah, I'm excited to be back.
2: Okay. Now, the way the show works, we call it

0: Okay, let's move forward here. Allie Breen is our guest, along with comedian Derek Stroop.
1: Why didn't the Munsters have any good song hits? You know, like Fred Gwynn would come up and sing on the mic. Maybe not.
2: Allie, what is our next letter, hon?
3: Dear Allie, I slipped up and I cheated on my husband with someone at work.
1: Wait a minute. Okay, here's what I heard. I just looked up.
4: Slipped.
1: And I, oh, slipped up. Up. And I did.
4: But slipped up
1: someone.
4: Is also, I made a whoopsie and cheated on my husband.
1: And I said, oopsie daisy.
5: Yes, I fell on it.
3: Still in the same lane.
2: Oh, my God.
3: How did this happen?
1: Holy hell.
3: I slipped up and I cheated on my husband with someone at work. Only flirting and making out. We didn't go all the way.
2: Oh.
4: Okay. All right. Okay.
2: Okay. That's better than what I was thinking.
1: Right.
3: Yeah, exactly. Well. And my husband ended up telling my parents about it. I think it should have stayed between us.
1: Here's the thing.
3: And if he had to vent, he could tell one of his friends or something. But my parents, now they're asking me tons of questions and saying, like, how could I? And it's so unfair.
1: I'm usually not this cynical, but if she's saying, we just flirting, we're kissing, we didn't go all the way, I don't believe her.
2: Really?
4: Interesting.
3: Uh-huh.
1: Yeah.
4: Well,
3: right. That's what she got caught doing. That's what she had to admit to.
4: There was a little confusion in the letter. He told his parents or her parents?
2: Her parents.
3: Her parents.
4: Okay.
3: He told her parents. Like,
2: what
3: guess what your
2: rat.
3: Daughter did?
2: Yeah. What a rat.
6: All right. Here's something. All right.
1: That's really
6: not everybody's going to love this, but here's the thing.
1: Okay.
6: I think that making out, like passionately making out, is almost worse than, you know, having sex in this regard. As when you get married, for whatever reason, kissing just doesn't happen as much. You might be very intimate several times a week, but kissing is just something, it feels wild. Like if you've been married for a while, grab your wife and just make out with her like you're at the back of a movie theater. It's electric. I mean, electric. It feels more intimate than almost going all the way. So to me, in my mind, it's like if she's in an office making out with somebody is so intimate and passionate and like, you know, and this, the more I say this, the more this sounds horrific. But
4: no, I'm with you.
7: I agree too.
6: There's something to the, like if it was just like this passionate, like I just put her against the wall, this thing happened. My goodness, that Red Bull really took me a direction I didn't see coming. But with like when you're in the corner and you're like, no, you're funny. And we're like tongue to tongue here. And I got my hand on the back of your neck. We are in trouble. Okay? We're in trouble. Because this isn't a one-time thing. I want to grow a life with you.
7: Yeah. Thank you. Derek, I think we've solved another problem here in the Bob and Tom program. Well, thanks very much, Allie. It's always a great pleasure.
2: Have a great weekend.
4: See you, Allie.
3: You too. Talk to you next week.
7: We solved a lot of problems.
2: Boy, did we.
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21: Today will be partly sunny and a little bit warmer with a high near 81 degrees. I'm Storm Team 2 meteorologist Jamie Jurosik with the Miami Valley Certified Most Accurate Forecast.
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Happy Hump Day. Thanks for hanging out. My name is Dave. Coming up in a couple of hours, I'll have a chance for you to win Ohio Renaissance Festival tickets. Actually, I got four of them for you. We'll do that just after noon on Dayton's Rock Station, TUE.

0: That's War with Lowrider, Dayton's Rock Station, 104.7 WTUE. Happy hump day, y'all. My name is Dave. Thanks so much for hanging out with me today. Coming up this Sunday, we have Bengals football for you. We have each and every game of the regular season. And this week, they host the Jacksonville Jaguars. The Jags just came off a tail whooping of the Patriots last Sunday. So, but right now, they are underdogs. Bengals are favored. They're at home, so typically they're favored. Of course, we all know how they fared against the Steelers this past weekend, but Bengals are currently 2.5-point favorites at Paycor for this Sunday's game. 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

Well, buddy, Christopher's got a chance to get your face scared off. 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

Stain's Rock Station 104.7 WTUE. Speaking of Riverside JC's Haunted House, of course, Christopher's giving away tickets, but I'll be out there coming up this Friday night, and I got details on the way. But first, let's get to some heart. It's Magic Man, T-Wee.

0: 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And good morning to you. Yeah, this coming Friday, I'm out and about. As Christopher is giving away tickets to the Riverside JC's Haunted House, I'll be out there broadcasting live on Friday night. We are turning 50. The house is turning 40. So we're throwing the ultimate celebration of terror with a freakishly scary new name. It's called the Haunted Hospital at the Castle of Carnage and Trail. I mean, seriously, could we have mixed anything more horrifying together? It is the longest running haunt in the Miami Valley. This legendary Dayton Halloween tradition is open Fridays and Saturdays now through Halloween, from what I understand. And I'll be out there from 7 until 9 this Friday night. Join me if you dare.
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0: going on? It's Dave. Happy hump day, y'all. WTUE. And coming up, we're going to find out why today, September 30th, is so interesting in rock and roll history. Stay tuned. It's ZZ Top on TUE.
1: Rumors spreading around in that Texas town about the shack outside the game. You know what I'm talking about. Just let me know if you wanna go to that whole mile on the range. They got a lot of nice girls.

0: T-U-E. And good morning. Time to find out why today, September 30th, is so interesting in rock and roll history as we go back to 1974, where police were called to a Lynyrd Skynyrd and Blue Oyster Cult concert after a fight broke out between two sound engineers. Not people in the crowd or the band, two sound engineers. The Skynyrd roadie claimed that the sound had been deliberately turned off during the band's set. Got mad. In 1977, Mary Ford, whom you might not know, but if you know Les Paul, you know the guitar of Les Paul, if you're a guitar head like myself, that is his wife. But Mary Ford died from cancer after being in a diabetic coma for 54 days. Of course, one half of the Les Paul Mary Ford combo, where they had 16 top 10 hits. And let's jump to, I got to find it. I think it was in 2007. The Foo Fighters went to number one with Echoes, Silence, Patience, and Grace. That album ended up winning a Grammy for Best Rock Album. That's what makes today so interesting in rock history. There's always more to see. Go check it out, WTUE.com.
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right. So Rick Wakeman of Yes had a performance, but it's not for who or what you think. I got details on the way. It's Dire Straits now on TUE.

0: It's REM and Losing My Religion. It's Dayton's Rock Station. It's Hump Day. I'm Dave. And an odd story, as former Yes keyboardist and animal activist Rick Wakeman did a unique show last week when he performed for 150 moon bears at a sanctuary in Vietnam. The event was held to raise awareness for bears that are caged in cruel conditions and have their bile extracted for traditional Chinese medicines. They do what? Yikes! He says we have 150 bears at the sanctuary, but there are 125 bears left in cages in the old bear bile farms. That is disgusting. Sanctuary officials have been playing his music for bears leading up to the show, which had him sitting at a grand piano on a small stage behind a fence doing Owner of a Lonely Heart. Wow, weird. Hey, who's ever listening, I guess.
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Karen, who wants to go to the Renaissance Festival? Well, I'm giving away 4 tickets coming up after these next couple of songs. Let's get it started with Stained on TUE.

0: Bob Seger, Silver Bullet Band, Old Time Rock and Roll, Dayton's Rock Station, 104.7 WTUE. What's going on? It's Dave, and it's time to give away some tickets. The Ohio Renaissance Festival is going on right now, and it's every weekend through October, if I'm pretty sure it is. It is fun if you haven't gone in a long while. It's a great place to have a few beers and people watch and just enjoy an afternoon. It's just be a pretty good weekend this weekend. Let's hope it stays that way. And if you want to go, we're opening up the iHeartRadio app. Go to WTUE, click on that mic button and just give me a huzzah. I want to go to the Renaissance Festival. Do it right now. It's that easy. Good luck to you.
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So I'm out and about this Friday night. I'll let you know where and how you can win free tickets coming up after these next couple of tunes. Let's start it with a Zeppelin classic. It's Kashmir on T-Wave.

0: Rocker's Journey, Dayton's Rock Station, 104.7 WTUE. Yeah, I'm out and about Friday night. I'm going to be at the Riverside JC's Haunted House, the Haunted Castle of Carnage and Trail. I'll be out there from 7 until 9 p.m. It is their 40th anniversary. It's like the longest continuously running haunt in the Miami Valley. So we're turning 50. They're turning 40. It's going to be a blast. Looking forward to it. Of course, they're open each and every weekend now through spooky season. But I'll be out there 7 to 9 on Friday. Join me. You can win free tickets with my man Christopher. He'll have them for you a little later on after 7 o'clock tonight on TUE.
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Dayton's Rock Station 104.7 WTUE. Coming up, some sad news on this date that we learned from AC/DC, and some brighter news, who's joining AC/DC for their last show this weekend. That's all coming up right now. It's The Doors, TUE.

0: AC/DC and Money Talks, Dayton's Rock Station, 104.7 WTUE. One of the greatest rhythm guitar players to ever pick up the instrument was Malcolm Young. And it was on this date, September 30th in 2014, that the family of Malcolm Young confirmed that the 61-year-old was suffering from dementia and would not rejoin the band. Of course, he died 3 years later at the age of 64. So, yeah, kind of sad news there. But in some brighter news, AC/DC have added the Foo Fighters to the bill for their final show of their Power Up Tour this coming Friday at MetLife Stadium in New Jersey. I think I mentioned this yesterday, but the show was scheduled for last Friday, but they had to be postponed due to severe weather. So yeah, that's kind of cool. This is the second show, actually, the Foo Fighters have opened, with the first being on the 8th in St. Louis.
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0: Def Leppard on Dayton's Rock Station, 104.7 WTUE. Cincinnati Bengals have dropped in the power ratings after rankings, I should say, after that loss to the Steelers. Let's see. I think they fall somewhere between 7 and 14 on those lists. ESPN has them ranked at 12. CBS Sports has them ranked at 14th. Yikes. Fox Sports at 7 and Pro Football Talk at 7 as well. We'll see how they rebound as they take on the Jags this week at Paycor. They are right now a 2.5-point favorite for this game. Game time is at 1 o'clock. We'll get you started at 11:30 with Countdown to Kickoff on your Hootay Nation station, TUE.
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Hey, you want to catch that Neil Peart documentary? You're like, man, I don't know where to catch it. Well, I do, and I'll let you know where it is. You're going to need to watch it soon before they take it down. Here's the Chili Peppers. It's Other Side on TUE.

All right, so you want to win some concert tickets, right? 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

0: Brian Adams, Run to You, Dayton's Rock Station, 104.7 WTUE. Tonight, Christopher is giving away some tickets. He's got tickets to the Riverside JC's Haunted House, the Haunted Carnage. I never remember what it's called. Whatever it is, it's terrifying. We find it again. The Haunted Hospital at the Castle of Carnage and Trail. Pass. Although I'm going to be out there. But tonight, you can win some tickets. He's got four of them to give away. He'll do it just after 7 o'clock. And then use those tickets and join me Friday night as I'll be broadcasting live out at the Haunted Hospital at the Castle of Carnage Trail, Riverside JC's Haunted House, starting at 7 p.m. I'll be out there until 9, broadcasting live on TUE. See you there.
1: 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I have Kansas City at number 3. 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
1: The Crew wrapped their tour this past weekend, as did AC/DC. Everybody's shutting it down. But will he be back? They're having a meeting sometime here in the next month to figure out what the next step is for the Crew while keeping the loop. It's the Stones.

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1: I love Pat Smear smoking the cigarette on stage during the Nirvana acceptance of the VMA Vanguard Award and the clutching of the pearls videos that it's, you know, fired up. I love it when somebody's like belly aching and crying about it, and then they immediately take a pause in their video to suck on a vape.

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1: Doing my absolute best to louden up your afternoon, man. 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And we talk you and the return of the cash.

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A little bit after 4 o'clock, final hour of the workday. What the dumb of the day coming up in this hour, plus you, Metallic, on the road, seeing them from inside the stage. No, I'm not kidding. Give me two songs, I'll give you the knowledge.

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1: Everybody always says, I want to be front row for the show. 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
1: Bret Michaels just the other day was posting photos of him and the cast and crew of Grown Ups 3. Not sure what he was doing on the set. I'm guessing he must play a role in the film somehow. I mean, Adam, you know, calls on some of his friends and other celebrities to be a part of these movies. I just can't wait to see it. And I don't think we're going to have to wait that long. It's supposed to be in the first quarter of 2027 we get to see it. Sounds like it's going to go straight to Netflix, too, so we'll see. Sorry, you guys.

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1: Never in a million years did I think I would ever hear the word polite and triggering in the same sentence. But oh, the world that we're living in. That's right. Reader's Digest decided to write an article for, I guess, all the boomers and everybody else because your politeness is triggering to others. Along the lines of one of my favorite sayings, toxic positivity. I'm like, what? Get into this stupid coming up in less than 10 minutes. Hang on.

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1: What the dumb of the day is this article that Reader's Digest put out about polite habits you may want to ditch because it's offending people. I'm like, did you ever think you would hear a word polite and offending someone in the same sentence? Hey, welcome to where we're living, kids. And some of this stuff I kind of get. I mean, you know, people who reply thanks in a reply all message back in a group email that just turns into one after another, right? You start a tornado of stupid. Saying things like, no worries. Why is that bad? It's like, hey, you know, because usually the person's like, I'm so sorry to inconvenience you. And you're like, no worries. Right? How is that bad? How is that offending somebody? Now, this one I completely get. Kissing or inappropriately hugging someone, hello. Now, we've all seen someone like this, right? There's one of the parents in a group that my wife and I hang out. This guy wants to kiss everybody on the lips. It is the grossest, creepiest thing ever. Now, look, I know growing up, your parents might have kissed you on the lips all the time. That's okay. That's all right. But doing it to someone else's husband or wife, I mean, come on, man. I don't want your herpes all up in here. Get away with that nonsense.
2: Hey, weekend warriors. How's a little trail therapy sound right now? Hop in. Let's go for a ride in a Nissan Armada Pro 4X. 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Instead of letting the kids play online, show them some epic inclines. Turn your 8-person family dinner into an exhilarating off-road adventure. Nissan Armada is here.
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Oh, thank God. Blow the whistle, baby. Quentin Tom comes and goes. Big Rig and the co-pilot seats with the rock you need. It is legendary Frampton.

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1: Yesterday was a big anniversary day for AC/DC. From the Bon Scott era, anyway. It was the 50th anniversary of the Dirty Deeds album. Crazy, man. How could it go so fast? It just doesn't seem that long ago. It really does not. When we were scaring the hell out of our parents playing those loud rock records. Our parent moms in particular. You're just worshiping Satan. They had no idea. No idea. But that's what happens when you grow up listening to Benny Goodman and his orchestra as your child.

104.7 WTUE. Pretty wild facts that Bono told us last week. The very last song Dolly Parton ever recorded, and she did the vocals while she was quite ill back in the summer, is going to be on the next U2 album that'll be out here in a short, not too distant future. I hear anywhere from a single before Thanksgiving to the new album in the first 2 months of the new year, so we'll see. But the good news is Larry Mullins Jr., drummer, he has fully recovered from his neck surgery. He's rehabbed himself back, and he is ready to tour with the band. So that is great news for U2.

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1: One of the all-time misconstrued songs. Absolutely. Billy Idol, I heard him doing an interview the other day. He goes, it still blows my mind how no one gets that the song is not a marriage song. It's anti the whole way. Because, I mean, he wrote it in 20 minutes because his sister was going through hell. She had a terrible marriage, a wedding, and a breakup, all like that, about as quickly as he wrote that song. And keep in mind, back then, Billy was all strung out on heroin and had a lot of his own problems going on. So, yes, it sounds like heroin can make you super focus and write a hit record in 20 minutes. There's the list.
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1: You and Metallica on the road together, my friend, this is no lie, but you only have a couple of days left to get it, and you'll be seeing them from the Snake Pit inside the stage, bringing home an autographed set list. I will tell you all on winning this in just two songs.

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1: Pyromania album, Joe Elliott, and that $25 he spent to build that outfit that every kid wanted to own. I think the biggest thing we all wanted was the Union Jack sleeveless tee. We just thought it was like, whoa, wow, that British flag is cool. Yeah, I want to look like Joe Elliott. Mom, can you help me grow a mullet? And all the other things that came along with it.

Dayton's Rock Station, 104.7 WTUE. When being too polite becomes triggering. It's Big Rig. It's an article that Reader's Digest put together about some of the things you may have done for a very, very long time that a lot of people don't like about you. But they would never tell you because they're too polite themselves. They just give you that look of disdain, right? You're always like, why is that person looking at me that way? What is that? I'll explain coming up in Lesson 10.

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1: What the dumb of the day is this article that Reader's Digest put out about polite habits you may want to ditch because it's offending people. I'm like, did you ever think you would hear a word polite and offending someone in the same sentence? Hey, welcome to where we're living, kids. And some of this stuff I kind of get. I mean, you know, people who reply thanks in a reply all message back in a group email that just turns into one after another, right? You start a tornado of stupid. Saying things like, no worries. Why is that bad? It's like, hey, you know, because usually the person's like, I'm so sorry to inconvenience you. And you're like, no worries. Right? How is that bad? How is that offending somebody? Now, this one I completely get. Kissing or inappropriately hugging someone hello. Now, we've all seen someone like this, right? There's one of the parents in a group that my wife and I hang out of. This guy wants to kiss everybody on the lips. It is the grossest, creepiest thing ever. Now, look, I know growing up, your parents might have kissed you on the lips all the time. That's okay. That's all right. But doing it to someone else's husband or wife, I mean, come on, man. I don't want your herpes all up in here. Get away with that nonsense.
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0: 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Are we reaching? 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

0: 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This is Christopher in sports. Major League Baseball playoffs are happening. The White Sox are playing at Houston as we speak. Boston's at the Yankees here at 8 o'clock. The Cubs are at San Diego at 10 tonight. Earlier today, Philadelphia beat Atlanta 4-3. That series is tied at 1 apiece. NFL Week 4 starts tomorrow night with Pittsburgh at Cleveland. That's at 8 o'clock. Bengals host Jacksonville Sunday. That's at 1 o'clock. And you are up to date.
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